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0: is such a crazy feeling, though. I don't want to get too attached, but I feel like I already am. My mind's telling me one thing, but I guess I should listen to my heart. Right?
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0: WYLD, best from back in the day and today. Coming up, I got John Legend, Erykah Badu, and at 8 p.m., the show you made number one streaming live from New Orleans. 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The party's on. 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Berry, your DJ till midnight coming. And yeah, Uptown Angela, our boss, has got information with Sunday morning slow jams tomorrow morning, 8 a.m. to 12 noon, to find out how you can win tickets to check out this guy.
1: 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You doing the most with my man, A.D. 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

0: 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Berry. I got Heavy D and the boys, Lisa Stansfield, Foxy Brown, Chris Brown, and Music Soul Child coming up. And yeah, how about those tickets to check out Chris Brown at Usher, huh? You still get a shot at winning tickets right now. 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Get registered. A couple of Berry girls on the phone with me right now, jamming on a job at Home Depot. Come on, say something to everybody, y'all.
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Berry. Heavy D and the boys and En Vogue are coming up, but the Praline Lady wanted to hear this one from Music Soul Child.

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Get your request in. I got Arrested Development, Bruno Mars, Prince, and Sierra. You heard, huh? Word is out. Sierra has been added to our

0: 98.5 WYLD Studio 98 is on, y'all. And I'm your DJ till midnight, A.D. Barry, hanging out with my DJs. In fact, one of them just got through from celebrating a birthday. I think she's still partying. Oh, yeah. And also, here we go, y'all. I got requests. Get them in. Usher just popped up. Okay, let me look at him. Playing at your own risk and Poison. Who is celebrating a birthday with her many me? Tell everybody.
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0: listen up, starting Monday, 9 a.m., 1 p.m., and 5 p.m. Top of the hour, when you hear that nationwide keyword, text it to 200-200. Yo, we'll even text you back, letting you know you're qualified for the trip. And this lady bugging me again about this concert. You're on 98. Say something, miss.
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1: 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I'm jamming on a job with FM98. I want to win that money. I need that money.
0: I'm going to tell you how to get that. Here's Neil.

Studio 98 is on, and I'm your DJ, the world famous A.D. Barry. Coming up, I got Whiskey and Tim's, Q-Tip, Rick James, and DJ Jazzy Jeff and the Fresh Prince just popped up. Get that request in, and most of all, hey, yo, check out Uptown Angela, the boss. She's giving you Sunday morning slow jams tomorrow morning, 8 a.m. to 12 noon. And she's got secret information she's going to let you know. I know she is. She's going to tell you how you can win tickets to the Labor Day Super Jam with Tyrese, Genuine, Jaheim, Silk, Drew Hill, and Next coming up. September 6th, a bunch of people's birthday.

98 is on till midnight. Oh, yeah, coming up. That's right. The beautiful Sharon Sanders takes over and keeps this party going on. See what time it is? That's a wrap for me and the show. Put them out my bed. You're berrylicious, fully nutritious, super. 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

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It's your girl, Sharon. 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

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Labor Day weekend will be lit. 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
1: Kehlani with Folded. It's your girl Sharon. 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

0: 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What's up, New Orleans? This is your girl, Sharon. 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

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It's your girl, Sharon. Wake up with Steve Harvey tomorrow morning at 7 a.m. to catch the Strawberry Letter with Shirley Strawberry here on FM 98 WYLD. Oh, you got-

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1: Leon Thomas and Chris Brown Muff. Your girl, Sharon MJ. Billie Jean is on the way next. Our girl, Sierra, she's just been added to the lineup for our 2026 iHeartRadio Music Fest. 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

0: brother, you probably need to as well. That's what I try to explain to white folk. But white people want to distance themselves from being racist so bad, and I'm not scared of that. I've had people even ask me before, Jolly, you say all white people are racist. Are you racist? My immediate answer, no hesitation, is yes. Yes, I'm racist. Because the day I stop being anti-racist, I'm racist again. Because if you're a part of a system that was built to benefit you and you inherited that system that is built to benefit you, if you are not actively at all times working to deconstruct that system, then you are contributing to a system of white supremacy and racism. So anti-racism every single day is a requirement. And people say, well, that's exhausting. Try being black in a system of white supremacy. I'm sure that's exhausting as well. Ooh. So we can do our part.
1: You know, I love that. I learned something a long time ago. Along with Q, neither of us have ever drank alcohol. We've never done a drug in our lives.
0: I did your share, don't worry.
1: But, you know, one of the things that we've tried to do, both of us at various points in our life, is understand what other people's journey might be like. And for me personally, I learned that for people who are recovering from, let's say, alcoholism, at the AA meetings or whatever it is that their program is, they are instructed not to say that they have recovered. That's not a thing that they're allowed to say. They have to say they're recovering, and they say that for the rest of their lives because they recognize that there's some ties to it. So it positions them mentally and in the real physical world. It positions them at odds with the thing they're trying to overcome. And it permanently positions them in that way because they're in a constant state of recovering. They can be 20 years, they're still recovering. 20 years sober, still recovering.
0: Correct.
1: And I think that confirms what it is you're saying, and I think it validates, that's the word I'm looking for, what it is that you're saying, because I always appreciated that mentality of people that were on that specific journey.
0: No, it's a great analogy. And I'll say this, I know, real quick.
1: Yeah,
0: the reason I like that analogy is people got to understand, for a white person to admit that white supremacy is real and that racism is real and that we've been lied to about history and blah, blah, blah, blah, blah, means for us, for a white person, and I'm not trying to make white people a victim here, but hear me out. It means for us as white people, we now have to reconstruct, not just deconstruct, but reconstruct our entire worldview. Imagine finding out one day that every single thing you've been told from the day you were born was a lie. Mm. That is a heavy thing.
1: Absolutely,
0: to sit on.
1: Yeah.
0: And I've sat on it, and it is heavy, and it is not fun, and you question your entire existence, and it leads to tears, and it leads to anger, and it leads to a lot of emotions. And also, not only do I have to reconstruct my entire worldview, I will now very likely lose those people in my life who I am closest to. I tell people I love racists. What? Yeah, I love racists.
1: Yeah.
0: I love my dad. I love my family. I love my mom. I love my cousins. I love my best friends, right? Those were all the people that I knew growing up, the people that hugged me when I cried and bandaged my knee when I scraped it and you know, was there to comfort me when I was sad and was there to cheer with me when I was happy. Those are the people I love, just like those are the people you love and those are the people everybody loves. It's those people that were close to you in your life, and only to find out one day that they're racist. Mm. I don't love them any less. They are still racist, and I still love them. And that's something I got to reconcile as a white person. Did I ask to be put in this position? Nope, I was born into it. And that's what a lot of white people say. I was born into it. Blah, blah, blah. You have to confront the fact that everybody of every walk of life was born into the plight upon which they find themselves. But that does not excuse you. That does not excuse you from making this a better world that you were born into when you leave, all right, than when you found it. So my thing to white people is this, and to non-white people to understand this, white people have, like, coming to this realization of white supremacy real is an earth-shattering thing. Your entire worldview, boom, blows up. And then a lot of those, you know, in your circle. And that's okay. That's scary. I admit that's scary. And I admit it's a lot to deal with. But I say to white people, that's okay. It's your job to get through it. You'll make more friends along the way. You'll make more family along the way. But the satisfaction of standing on what's right, of standing on what's morally correct, the satisfaction of

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98.5 WYLD. It's Sunday morning slow jams. I'm Uptown Angela. Thank you so much for listening. Voice to Men coming up. 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

98.5 WYLD. It's Sunday morning slow jams. This is Uptown Angela. Hope you're having a fantastic weekend. Maze and Frankie Beverly, also Belle Biv DeVoe, coming up next on FM 98.

MLG, the best from back in the day and today. Coming up inside the Slow Jams, Jodeci, Midnight Star, and Bobby Brown is coming up next here on FM 98.

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0: WYLD. It's Sunday Morning Slow Jams. I'm Uptown Angela. Big shout out to Bree and Rashad listening to us in Belle Chasse this morning. Appreciate that. Coming up, Denise Williams, also Usher. And we've got your tickets to the Labor Day Super Jam. This is your last chance to win your way in because the concert is going to be coming up next weekend on Sunday, September 6th at the Smoothie King.
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0: This is Uptown Angela. LTD is coming up, and anything you want to hear, let us know on that talk bag, Mike.
1: Hello, I was calling to see if you could play Wrong for me. I belong. Thank you.
0: You're welcome. Got that one on the way too, here on FM.

98.5 WYLD. This is Uptown Angela. Tony Braxton, Quincy Jones on the way inside the Slow Jams, and LBJ is going to be coming up at 11. Have a fantastic Sunday. Have a great week. We'll talk tomorrow morning at 9 here on FM 98.

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0: The best from back in the day and today. LBJ inside the bonus hour Sunday morning slow jam. Thanks so much for joining us. Really appreciate you being here with us. And gang, oh, next up, yeah, we're your station for the Labor Day Super Jam with Tyrese, Genuine, Jaheim, Silk, and Drew Hill. A man next is also on that show. We're talking Sunday, September 6th, next Sunday at the Smoothie King Center. Uptown Angela has your chance to win this week, and you can drop a message on the Talkback Bike to win. We're 98.5 WYLD.
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Shout out to my main man, Ernest Kelly, man. International Arts Fest is back September 25th through the 27th at South Shore Harbor. 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

0: Brown and Michael Jackson all the way. Celebrating big birthdays. We had some good ones. Eddie Compass, happy birthday, brother. Ski, my boy, Thomas Lovins is a birthday. Paul Skippy Johnson, big birthday. Sheila Brooks is a birthday. Kelly Payne had a birthday this week. Doc Derek Rovara Sr. had a birthday. Desmond Bell. Cuz Anjali Sims Theodore. The great Joe Lasty has a birthday. My main man, Wendell Cousins, got a birthday this week. Chris Welty.
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98.5 WYLD. On the other side for you, Mariah Carey Fantasy is kicking off more music for you, plus Johnny Gill, A Dance of Kids. I'm Roxy Romeo, and on the heels of Lindsay Clancy's trial making national headlines, this is the mom who killed her three children and tried to kill herself. Her legal team is arguing that she was suffering from postpartum psychosis, which is rare. It affects roughly 1 to 2 mothers out of thousands. It is a break from reality, and a Bronx mom, Damone Fleming, was also on trial for the same thing, killing her two children. Both the defense and prosecution had psychiatrists evaluate her, and they came to the same conclusion that, yes, she was in fact psychotic. She was hallucinating, believed the world was ending, and believed the spirit entered her body. The judge said that she was, quote, not responsible for mental disease or defect. Basically, she is guilty of the crime, but she was not in her right mind while committing the act. Psychiatrists will reevaluate her to determine if she will be sent to a high-security psychiatric hospital or a less restrictive facility. But either way, she's not going to be free.

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